0: Nine News.
1: Good evening, I'm Judy Peters. The temperature tonight dropping to 7 degrees. A look at your forecast after the news. There could be quite a spectacle on Highway 59 tomorrow morning north of Ildeshane. With more, here's reporter Shannon Duick.
2: A truck convoy is being planned in support of Special Olympics Manitoba. The Law Enforcement Torch Run Truck Ride is a project built in collaboration with members of the trucking industry to raise funds and awareness for Manitoba athletes with intellectual disabilities. 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They'll complete a counterclockwise lap around the perimeter highway. The convoy is expected to arrive back in Ildeshane by 11:30. For more on this story, visit NivervilleOnline.com. I'm Shannon Duick.
1: It has been 1 year since heavy rainfall caused flooding throughout Steinbach, and climatologist David Phillips says the event is a reminder that extreme weather is becoming a bigger challenge. Phillips says the September 2024 and 2025 rainfall events were an odd coincidence, but the broader trend is toward more extreme and variable weather.
3: It's not new weather. It's the same old weather that our grandparents and our parents have had to deal with. But it's just that the personality of the weather has changed. It's got a little warmer, yes, and when you warm up the atmosphere, it holds more moisture.
1: Phillips says communities cannot prevent these storms, but they can prepare for them. Two people were sent to hospital following a two-vehicle crash this morning south of New Bothwell. According to police, a garbage truck was traveling south on PR 216 when it collided with a concrete truck traveling west on Highway 52. Two drivers were transported to hospital. A new cycling event in LaBroquerie is bringing riders to the community this weekend. Winnipeg Bike Mayor Patty Weens and her team are cycling from Winnipeg to LaBroquerie, making the journey a three-day trip. Leisure Services programmer Desiree Vermette says the event is a chance for people to discover more of what the community trail system has to offer.
4: Whether it's getting to work or school or whatever that might look like if you're living in the community. So I'm hoping by having people out, it will help promote that and encourage people to learn more about our trail systems.
1: The ride starts at 10:30 Sunday morning, followed by a free community barbecue at the High Life Center. 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
1: Partly cloudy and windy this evening, a low of 7 degrees. Tomorrow, a mix of sun and cloud with a gusting wind, a high of 16. For Sunday, sunshine, 20 degrees, and then rain expected on Monday with a high of 15. Current weather conditions and the 7-day forecast can be found anytime on the Lowen Body Shop weather page on your Steinbach Online app. I'm Judy Peters.
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0: 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And sometimes, they're your ticket to somewhere amazing. 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
10: Partly cloudy and windy this evening, a low of 7 degrees. Tomorrow, a mix of sun and cloud with a gusting wind, a high of 16. For Sunday, sunshine, 20 degrees, and then rain expected on Monday with a high of 15. Current weather conditions and the 7-day forecast can be found anytime on the Lowen Body Shop weather page on your Steinbach online app. I'm Judy Peters.
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8: Partly cloudy and windy this evening, a low of 7 degrees. Tomorrow, a mix of sun and cloud with a gusting wind, a high of 16. For Sunday, sunshine, 20 degrees, and then rain expected on Monday with a high of 15. Current weather conditions and the 7-day forecast can be found anytime on the Lowen Body Shop weather page on your Steinbeck online app. I'm Judy Peters.
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2: Good evening, I'm Judy Peters. Mainly sunny this weekend and then rain for Monday. A look at your forecast in a moment. The new roundabout at the intersection of Provincial Road 311 and Provincial Road 206 is now open to the public. The opening comes after plenty of local discussion about the new traffic configuration. Earlier this year, a Steinbach Online poll found Southeast residents who responded were largely not intimidated by plans for the roundabout. The crew on site has told us that work will continue into next week. Motorists should anticipate delays to continue there. RCMP have released details from a crash Thursday afternoon south of Randolph. With more, here's reporter Shannon Duick.
3: Police say the driver of a southbound vehicle on Provincial Road 206 was attempting to turn east onto Highway 52 when he collided with a westbound vehicle. According to RCMP, the driver of the westbound vehicle, a female from Bloemenort, was transported to hospital with minor injuries. The male driver of the southbound vehicle was transported to hospital, but his identity and condition have not been confirmed. While responding to this call, an RCMP officer was involved in a collision south of St. Pierre. Police say it happened on Highway 59, north of Highway 23. According to police, the officer was traveling south with his emergency lights activated and was attempting to conduct a U-turn when he collided with a southbound pickup

0: truck. Police say the male driver and female passenger of the truck, both 49 years old from St. Agathe, were uninjured. The officer was also not injured. I'm Shannon Duick.
1: There could be quite a spectacle on Highway 59 tomorrow morning north of Illdeschene. A truck convoy is being planned in support of Special Olympics Manitoba. Tomorrow morning, starting at 9:30, approximately 150 commercial trucks and law enforcement patrol vehicles will travel north from Illdeschene. They will complete a counterclockwise lap around the perimeter highway. The convoy is expected to arrive back in Illdeschene by 11:30 a.m. For more on this story, visit Niverville Online. LaBroquerie is hosting its first community trail ride this Sunday. With more, here's reporter Cosette Bott.
2: Leisure Services programmer Desiree Vermette says the event will feature Winnipeg bike mayor Patty Weens, who is cycling with her team from Winnipeg to LaBroquerie as part of a three-day trip.
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2: The ride starts at 10:30 Sunday morning with a free barbecue to follow at the High Life Center. I'm Cosette Bott.
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1: Partly cloudy and windy this evening, a low of 7 degrees. Tomorrow, a mix of sun and cloud with a gusting wind, a high of 16. For Sunday, sunshine, 20 degrees, and then rain expected on Monday with a high of 15. Current weather conditions and the 7-day forecast can be found anytime on the Low-In Body Shop weather page on your Steinbeck Online app. I'm Judy Peters.
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0: Generosity runs deep in the Southeast. 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
11: Partly cloudy and windy this evening, a low of 7 degrees. Tomorrow, a mix of sun and cloud with a gusting wind, a high of 16. For Sunday, sunshine, 20 degrees, and then rain expected on Monday with a high of 15. Current weather conditions and the 7-day forecast can be found anytime on the Low End Body Shop weather page on your Steinbeck Online app. I'm Judy Peters.
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0: 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And yeah, sometimes it stumps you, but sometimes...
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0: 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Speedy Glass, now open off Highway 12.
10: Partly cloudy and windy this evening, a low of 7 degrees. Tomorrow, a mix of sun and cloud with a gusting wind, a high of 16. For Sunday, sunshine, 20 degrees, and then rain expected on Monday with a high of 15. Current weather conditions and the 7-day forecast can be found anytime on the Lowen Body Shop weather page on your Steinbeck online app. I'm Judy Peters.
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1: 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Two people were sent to hospital following a crash this morning south of New Bothwell. A new cycling event in Labrocque is bringing riders to the community this weekend.
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1: Good evening, I'm Judy Peters. The temperature tonight dropping to 7 degrees. A look at your forecast after the news. There could be quite a spectacle on Highway 59 tomorrow morning north of Ile-de-Chine. With more, here's reporter Shannon Duick.
2: A truck convoy is being planned in support of Special Olympics Manitoba. The Law Enforcement Torch Run Truck Ride is a project built in collaboration with members of the trucking industry to raise funds and awareness for Manitoba athletes with intellectual disabilities. 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They'll complete a counterclockwise lap around the perimeter highway. The convoy is expected to arrive back in Ile-de-Chine by 11:30. For more on this story, visit NivervilleOnline.com. I'm Shannon Duick.
1: It has been 1 year since heavy rainfall caused flooding throughout Steinbach, and climatologist David Phillips says the event is a reminder that extreme weather is becoming a bigger challenge. Phillips says the September 2024 and 2025 rainfall events were an odd coincidence, but the broader trend is toward more extreme and variable weather.
3: It's not new weather. It's the same old weather that our grandparents and our parents have had to deal with. But it's just that the personality of the weather has changed. It's got a little warmer, yes, and when you warm up the atmosphere, it holds more moisture.
1: Phillips says communities cannot prevent these storms, but they can prepare for them. Two people were sent to hospital following a two-vehicle crash this morning south of New Bothwell. According to police, a garbage truck was traveling south on PR-216 when it collided with a concrete truck traveling west on Highway 52. Two drivers were transported to hospital. A new cycling event in LaBrokerie is bringing riders to the community this weekend. Winnipeg Bike Mayor Patty Weens and her team are cycling from Winnipeg to LaBrokerie, making the journey a three-day trip. Leisure Services programmer Desiree Vermette says the event is a chance for people to discover more of what the community trail system has to offer.
4: Whether it's getting to work or school or whatever that might look like if you're living in the community. So I'm hoping by having people out, it will help promote that and encourage people to learn more about our trail systems.
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1: Partly cloudy and windy this evening, a low of 7 degrees. Tomorrow, a mix of sun and cloud with a gusting wind, a high of 16. For Sunday, sunshine, 20 degrees, and then rain expected on Monday with a high of 15. Current weather conditions and the 7-day forecast can be found anytime on the Low End Body Shop weather page on your Steinbach Online app. I'm Judy Peters.
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6: Partly cloudy and windy this evening, a low of 7 degrees. Tomorrow, a mix of sun and cloud with a gusting wind, a high of 16. For Sunday, sunshine, 20 degrees, and then rain expected on Monday with a high of 15. Current weather conditions and the 7-day forecast can be found anytime on the Lowen Body Shop weather page on your Steinbach online app. I'm Judy Peters.
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1: Partly cloudy and windy this evening, a low of 7 degrees. Tomorrow, a mix of sun and cloud with a gusting wind, a high of 16. For Sunday, sunshine, 20 degrees, and then rain expected on Monday with a high of 15. Current weather conditions and the 7-day forecast can be found anytime on the Lowen Body Shop weather page on your Steinbach online app. I'm Judy Peters.
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1: Partly cloudy and windy this evening, a low of 7 degrees. Tomorrow, a mix of sun and cloud with a gusting wind, a high of 16. For Sunday, sunshine, 20 degrees, and then rain expected on Monday with a high of 15. Current weather conditions and the 7-day forecast can be found anytime on the Lowen Body Shop weather page on your Steinbach online app. I'm Judy Peters.
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4: Partly cloudy and windy this evening, a low of 7 degrees. Tomorrow, a mix of sun and cloud with a gusting wind, a high of 16. For Sunday, sunshine, 20 degrees, and then rain expected on Monday with a high of 15. Current weather conditions and the 7-day forecast can be found anytime on the Low End Body Shop weather page on your Steinbach online app. I'm Judy Peters.
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7: Partly cloudy and windy this evening, a low of 7 degrees. Tomorrow, a mix of sun and cloud with a gusting wind, a high of 16. For Sunday, sunshine, 20 degrees, and then rain expected on Monday with a high of 15. Current weather conditions and the 7-day forecast can be found anytime on the Low End Body Shop weather page on your Steinbeck Online app. I'm Judy Peters.
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0: It's been a while since I've been back to class. 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

The next time you're at the grocery store, try this. 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The Fall Food Drive, coming to LaBrokerie, Niverville, Grunthal, and Steinbach, October 5th to 9th. 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
2: Partly cloudy and windy this evening, a low of 7 degrees. Tomorrow, a mix of sun and cloud with a gusting wind, a high of 16. For Sunday, sunshine, 20 degrees, and then rain expected on Monday with a high of 15. Current weather conditions and the 7-day forecast can be found anytime on the Lowen Body Shop weather page on your Steinbeck Online app. I'm Judy Peters.
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2: Partly cloudy and 7 degrees. Later today, a mix of sun and cloud, windy with a high of 16. For Sunday, sunshine and 20 degrees. Then rain for Monday with a high of 15. Current weather conditions and the 7-day forecast can be found anytime on the Low End Body Shop weather page on your Steinbach Online app. I'm Judy Peters.
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1: Partly cloudy and 7 degrees. Later today, a mix of sun and cloud, windy with a high of 16. For Sunday, sunshine and 20 degrees. Then rain for Monday with a high of 15. Current weather conditions and the 7-day forecast can be found anytime on the Low End Body Shop weather page on your Steinbach Online app. I'm Judy Peters.
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2: Steinbeck Online weather.
3: Partly cloudy and 7 degrees. Later today, a mix of sun and cloud, windy with a high of 16. For Sunday, sunshine and 20 degrees. Then rain for Monday with a high of 15. Current weather conditions and the

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It might seem small, but when our community does it together, those little extras can make a big difference for someone who needs a helping hand. The Fall Food Drive, coming to LaBrokerie, Niverville, Grunthal, and Steinbach, October 5th to 9th. 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
2: Partly cloudy and 7 degrees. Later today, a mix of sun and cloud, windy with a high of 16. For Sunday, sunshine and 20 degrees. Then rain for Monday with a high of 15. Current weather conditions and the 7-day forecast can be found anytime on the Lowen Body Shop weather page on your Steinbach Online app. I'm Judy Peters.
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1: Partly cloudy and 7 degrees. Later today, a mix of sun and cloud, windy with a high of 16. For Sunday, sunshine and 20 degrees. Then rain for Monday with a high of 15. Current weather conditions and the 7-day forecast can be found anytime on the Lowen Body Shop weather page on your Steinbeck Online app. I'm Judy Peters.
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3: Partly cloudy and 7 degrees. Later today, a mix of sun and cloud, windy with a high of 16. For Sunday, sunshine and 20 degrees. Then rain for Monday with a high of 50.

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0: Around here, mornings aren't just about music. Sometimes they're a little bit furry, a little bit feathery, and often make you say, aw. It's Pet of the Day, turning your morning scroll on the Country 107 Facebook page into a smile and a chance to win a prize pack from LR Horse and Pet. 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
1: Partly cloudy and 7 degrees. Later today, a mix of sun and cloud, windy with a high of 16. For Sunday, sunshine and 20 degrees. Then rain for Monday with a high of 15. Current weather conditions and the 7-day forecast can be found anytime on the Lowen Body Shop weather page on your Steinbach Online app. I'm Judy Peters.
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1: Partly cloudy and 7 degrees. Later today, a mix of sun and cloud, windy with a high of 16. For Sunday, sunshine and 20 degrees. Then rain for Monday with a high of 15. Current weather conditions and the 7-day forecast can be found anytime on the Low End Body Shop weather page on your Steinbach Online app. I'm Judy Peters.
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2: Partly cloudy and 7 degrees. Later today, a mix of sun and cloud, windy with a high of 16. For Sunday, sunshine and 20 degrees. Then rain for Monday with a high of 15. Current weather conditions and the 7-day forecast can be found anytime on the Low End Body Shop weather page on your Steinbach Online app. I'm Judy Peters.
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2: Partly cloudy and 7 degrees. Later today, a mix of sun and cloud, windy with a high of 16. For Sunday, sunshine and 20 degrees, then rain for Monday with a high of 15. Current weather conditions and the 7-day forecast can be found anytime on the Low End Body Shop weather page on your Steinbach Online app. I'm Judy Peters.
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2: Partly cloudy and 7 degrees. Later today, a mix of sun and cloud, windy with a high of 16. For Sunday, sunshine and 20 degrees. Then rain for Monday with a high of 15. Current weather conditions and the 7-day forecast can be found anytime on the Low End Body Shop weather page on your Steinbach Online app. I'm Judy Peters.
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1: Partly cloudy and 7 degrees. Later today, a mix of sun and cloud, windy with a high of 16. For Sunday, sunshine and 20 degrees. Then rain for Monday with a high of 15. Current weather conditions and the 7-day forecast can be found anytime on the Lowen Body Shop weather page on your Steinbach Online app. I'm Judy Peters.
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12: Partly cloudy and 7 degrees. Later today, a mix of sun and cloud, windy with a high of 16. For Sunday, sunshine and 20 degrees. Then rain for Monday with a high of 15. Current weather conditions and the 7-day forecast can be found anytime on the Low End Body Shop weather page on your Steinbeck Online app. I'm Judy Peters.
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13: Partly cloudy and 7 degrees. Later today, a mix of sun and cloud, windy with a high of 16. For Sunday, sunshine and 20 degrees. Then rain for Monday with a high of 15. Current weather conditions and the 7-day forecast can be found anytime on the Lowen Body Shop weather page on your Steinbach Online app. I'm Judy Peters.
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1: I'm Judy Peters. Cool and windy to start the weekend. Your forecast is on the way. Council for the Rural Municipality of Hanover has given the green light for a daycare east of Grunthal to take in more children. With more, here's reporter Shannon Duick.
2: Matthew Donkersloot, who operates a licensed home daycare with his wife, appeared before Hanover Council on Wednesday. Reeve Jim Funk says prior to this, they had approval for seven children plus one of their own for a total of eight.
3: And they would like to go to 12. And therefore, he came in for a COU today, a conditional use. And council did grant him a permit for the 12.
2: Funk says there seems to be a lot of demand for childcare in the municipality, noting existing daycares in Grunthal and Kleefeld are already at capacity with long waiting lists. I'm Shannon Duick.
1: A new Steinbach Fire Department recruit took on seven laps of a six-story building during yesterday's 9/11 stair climb. To tell us more, here's reporter Darcy Wilkinson.
4: 20-year-old Oliver Uzek wasn't even born when the attacks happened, but says the climb gave him a new perspective on what first responders faced that day.
5: Those firefighters went up there, probably a lot of them knowing that there's a good chance they weren't walking back down there. It's straight climbing. I just can't imagine how insane that would have been.
4: Assistant Fire Chief Russ Reimer says the event was a chance to remember those who lost their lives 25 years ago, while also bringing current first responders together.
6: Our own members are going to reflect today on who they are. Why do they matter? Do they have meaning? Where's their identity wrapped up in? Because we're not just firefighters. We have names.
4: Funds raised through the event will support mental health resources for first responders. I'm Darcy Wilkinson.
1: The historical Mennonite connection between Manitoba and Paraguay is coming full circle this week for two dozen travelers from the other side of the equator. To tell us more, here's reporter Addie Lowen.
7: So 24 people from Menno Colony in Paraguay are touring southeastern Manitoba, seeing the communities and historic Mennonite sites connected to their family stories. Director of the tour, Uwe Friesen, says seeing these places in person makes the history much more real and with a responsibility. In Low German, Friesen says that
8: Wann eigentlich dort
7: Translated, he says, if we don't tell these stories and write them down, no one else will either. Friesen adds that the group is enjoying the trip with hopes of sharing the stories of this journey and the journey that brought their forefathers to Canada in the first place. I'm Addie Lowen.
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9: In the Manitoba Junior Hockey League preseason, the Niverville Nighthawks thumped Steinbach 6-2. That game was in LaSalle, Manitoba. Elsewhere, Flin Flon of the SJHL smacked around Northern Manitoba 8-2. Dauphin doubled up Neepawa 4-2. And the Winnipeg Monarchs upended the Winnipeg

0: Blues 5-3. In American Association of Professional Baseball, the season's come to an end for the Winnipeg Goldeyes. They lost to Fargo Moorhead 6-5, losing their best-of-three series 2-0. And in Major League Baseball, the Toronto Blue Jays once again did themselves no favors as they lost to Baltimore 7-4. For your scores, stories, and all things sports, be sure to check out the False Front Golf Simulator sports page on SteinbeckOnline.com. 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
2: Today, a mix of sun and cloud, windy with a high of 16. For Sunday, sunshine and 20 degrees, then rain for Monday with a high of 15. Current weather conditions and the 7-day forecast can be found anytime on the Lowen Body Shop weather page on your Steinbeck Online app. I'm Judy Peters.
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9: Today, a mix of sun and cloud, windy with a high of 16. For Sunday, sunshine and 20 degrees, then rain for Monday with a high of 15. Current weather conditions and the 7-day forecast can be found anytime on the Low End Body Shop weather page on your Steinbach Online app. I'm Judy Peters.
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12: Today, a mix of sun and cloud, windy with a high of 16. For Sunday, sunshine and 20 degrees. Then rain for Monday with a high of 15. Current weather conditions and the 7-day forecast can be found anytime on the Lowen Body Shop weather page on your Steinbach Online app. I'm Judy Peters.
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1: I'm Judy Peters. Mainly sunny this weekend. Your forecast is coming up. A new Steinbach Fire Department recruit took on seven laps of a six-story building during yesterday's 9/11 stair climb. To tell us more, here's reporter Darcy Wilkinson.
2: 20-year-old Oliver Uzek wasn't even born when the attacks happened, but says the climb gave him a new perspective on what first responders faced that day.
3: Those firefighters went up there, probably a lot of them knowing that there's a good chance they weren't walking back down there. It's straight climbing. I just can't imagine how insane that would have been.
2: The event brought first responders, their families, and supporters together to remember those who made the ultimate sacrifice. I'm Darcy Wilkinson.
1: More daycare spaces have been approved for the Grunthal area. Hanover Reeve Jim Funk says there is a lot of demand for daycare spaces.
4: We do have a daycare in Grunthal, which is at capacity, and I think there is quite the list of waiting. And we do have a daycare in Clayfeld, and I'm hearing there too. It is at capacity and quite the list for waiting.
1: Hanover Council has approved the request for additional daycare spots at a residence east of Grunthal. Matthew Donkersloot, who operates the daycare with his wife, will now be allowed up to 12 children in a group daycare instead of the previous 8 children in the licensed home daycare. A group of 24 travelers from Menno Colony in Paraguay are getting a first-hand look at their Mennonite roots here in Manitoba. To tell us more, here's reporter Addie Lowen.
5: Tour organizers say the group has visited many historic sites and communities, seeing places where their parents, grandparents, and great-grandparents once lived. Local historian Ernest Braun joined the group for part of the tour, says that, well, he's appreciated the visitors' questions and sometimes offering comparisons to how things are in Menno Colony, Paraguay. Tour director Uwe Friesen said that the visit comes ahead of next year's 100th anniversary of the Mennonite migration from Manitoba to the Chaco, 1927 to 2027. I'm Addie Lowen.
1: Labrokerie is hosting its first community trail ride tomorrow. Here's reporter Cosette Bott to tell us more.
6: Leisure Services programmer Desiree Vermette says the event will feature Winnipeg bike mayor Patty Weens, who is cycling with her team from Winnipeg to Labrokerie as part of a three-day trip.
7: So we're going to have Richard Sudan leading our biking group, and he's going to be stopping at landmarks along the way, and he's going to give a little history on it and a little background and highlight a few key places in our community along our trail system.
6: The ride starts at 10:30 Sunday morning with a free barbecue to follow at the High Life Center. I'm Cosette Bott.
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0: preseason, the Niverville Nighthawks thumped Steinbach 6-2. That game was in LaSalle, Manitoba. Elsewhere, Flin Flon of the SJHL smacked around Northern Manitoba 8-2. Dauphin doubled up Neepawa 4-2. And the Winnipeg Monarchs upended the Winnipeg Blues 5-3. In American Association of Professional Baseball, the season's come to an end for the Winnipeg Goldeyes. They lost to Fargo Moorhead 6-5, losing their best of three series 2-0. And in Major League Baseball, the Toronto Blue Jays once again did themselves no favors as they lost to Baltimore 7-4. For your scores, stories, and all things sports, be sure to check out the False Front Golf Simulator sports page on SteinbachOnline.com. 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
2: Today, a mix of sun and cloud, windy with a high of 16. For Sunday, sunshine and 20 degrees, then rain for Monday with a high of 15. Current weather conditions and the 7-day forecast can be found anytime on the Lowen Body Shop weather page on your Steinbach Online app. I'm Judy Peters.
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7: A mix of sun and cloud today, windy and 16 degrees. Clear this evening with a low of plus 5. Tomorrow, a mainly sunny sky and 18. On Monday, rain and windy, a high of 16 degrees. And then it'll be sunny on Tuesday with a high of 19. Current weather conditions can be found anytime on the Low End Body Shop weather page on your Steinbach Online app. I'm Judy Peters.
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10: A mix of sun and cloud today, windy and 16 degrees. Clear this evening with a low of +5. Tomorrow, a mainly sunny sky and 18. On Monday, rain and windy, a high of 16 degrees. And then it'll be sunny on Tuesday with a high of 19. Current weather conditions can be found anytime on the Low End Body Shop weather page on your Steinbach Online app. I'm Judy Peters.
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0: with your sibling. Lucky for you, the brother and sister team at Derica's has it all figured out. Just off Highway 1 behind the Husky and Richer, Derica's are serving up homemade breakfasts, burgers, and hearty lunches that'll make your taste buds happy you stopped in. 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
1: I'm Judy Peters. Cool and windy to start the weekend. Your forecast is on the way. Council for the Rural Municipality of Hanover has given the green light for a daycare east of Grunthal to take in more children. With more, here's reporter Shannon Duick.
2: Matthew Donkersloot, who operates a licensed home daycare with his wife, appeared before Hanover Council on Wednesday. Reeve Jim Funk says prior to this, they had approval for seven children plus one of their own for a total of eight.
3: And they would like to go to 12, and therefore he came in for a COU today, a conditional use, and council did grant him a permit for the 12.
2: Funk says there seems to be a lot of demand for childcare in the municipality, noting existing daycares in Grunthal and Kleefeld are already at capacity with long waiting lists. I'm Shannon Duick.
1: A new Steinbach Fire Department recruit took on seven laps of a six-story building during yesterday's 9/11 stair climb. To tell us more, here's reporter Darcy Wilkinson.
4: 20-year-old Oliver Uzek wasn't even born when the attacks happened, but says the climb gave him a new perspective on what first responders faced that day.
5: Those firefighters went up there, probably a lot of them knowing that there's a good chance they weren't walking back down there. It's straight climbing. I just can't imagine how insane that would have been.
4: Assistant Fire Chief Russ Reimer says the event was a chance to remember those who lost their lives 25 years ago, while also bringing current first responders together.
6: Our own members are going to reflect today on who they are. Why do they matter? Do they have meaning? Where's their identity wrapped up in? Because we're not just firefighters. We have names.
4: Funds raised through the event will support mental health resources for first responders. I'm Darcy Wilkinson.
1: The historical Mennonite connection between Manitoba and Paraguay is coming full circle this week for two dozen travelers from the other side of the equator. To tell us more, here's reporter Addie Lowen.
7: So 24 people from Menno Colony in Paraguay are touring southeastern Manitoba, seeing the communities and historic Mennonite sites connected to their family stories. Director of the tour, Uwe Friesen, says seeing these places in person makes the history much more real and with a responsibility. In Low German, Friesen says that
8: Wann eigentlich dort vertale oder dort nicht abschrie, was ich erlebt habe, ja, das wird kein Untertitel.
7: Translated, he says, if we don't tell these stories and write them down, no one else will either. Friesen adds that the group is enjoying the trip with hopes of sharing the stories of this journey and the journey that brought their forefathers to Canada in the first place. I'm

0: Heidi Lowen.
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2: In the Manitoba Junior Hockey League preseason, the Niverville Nighthawks thumped Steinbeck 6-2. That game was in LaSalle, Manitoba. Elsewhere, Flin Flon of the SJHL smacked around Northern Manitoba 8-2. Dauphin doubled up Neepawa 4-2. And the Winnipeg Monarchs upended the Winnipeg Blues 5-3. In American Association of Professional Baseball, the season's come to an end for the Winnipeg Goldeyes. They lost to Fargo-Moorhead 6-5, losing their best-of-three series 2-0. And in Major League Baseball, the Toronto Blue Jays once again did themselves no favors as they lost to Baltimore 7-4. 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
1: A mix of sun and cloud today, windy and 16 degrees. Clear this evening with a low of plus 5. Tomorrow, a mainly sunny sky and 18. On Monday, rain and windy, a high of 16 degrees, and then it'll be sunny on Tuesday with a high of 19. Current weather conditions can be found anytime on the Low End Body Shop weather page on your Steinbeck Online app. I'm Judy Peters.
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3: A mix of sun and cloud today, windy and 16 degrees. Clear this evening with a low of plus 5. Tomorrow, a mainly sunny sky and 18. On Monday, rain and windy, a high of 16 degrees. And then it'll be sunny on Tuesday with a high of 19. Current weather conditions can be found anytime on the Low End Body Shop weather page on your Steinbach Online app. I'm Judy Peters.
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6: A mix of sun and cloud today, windy and 16 degrees. Clear this evening with a low of plus 5. Tomorrow, a mainly sunny sky and 18. On Monday, rain and windy, a high of 16 degrees. And then it'll be sunny on Tuesday with a high of 19. Current weather conditions can be found anytime on the Low End Body Shop weather page on your Steinbach Online app. I'm Judy Peters.
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0: How you doing? I'm Tank Montana. This is Today in Country Music History for September 12th. On this date in 1986, Alabama released Touch Me When We're Dancing, which went to number one on the country charts. The track was the 20th in a string of 21 consecutive number one singles. And on this date in 2003, we lost a legend in Johnny Cash, who passed away at the age of 71. That's Today in Country Music History.
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beer joint with a few of the guys. With this cute little country girl called Maya. And boy, let me tell you, she was the prettiest thing I'd ever seen in a pair of boots. Well, she walked right up to me, handed me a beer. Gave me a look like, let's get out of here.

Saturday morning with Tank Montana and Taylor Swift. How you doing? Hope you're having a great weekend. Kelsey Kulik on the way for you with Cut 'Em Loose after Brooks and Dunn and their version of My Maria.

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8: A mix of sun and cloud today, windy and

0: 16 degrees. Clear this evening with a low of plus 5. Tomorrow, a mainly sunny sky and 18. On Monday, rain and windy, a high of 16 degrees. And then it'll be sunny on Tuesday with a high of 19. Current weather conditions can be found anytime on the Low End Body Shop weather page on your Steinbach online app. I'm Judy Peters.
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0: It's the James Barker Band ahead of our time. How you doing? I'm Tank Montana, Carter, Faith, and Betty. And we got to ask Carter, where did this song come from? It seems like a song all about heartbreak.
1: Well, I did get cheated on, so I had those feelings. I was like, oh my God. And I was sick of writing sad, emotional songs about it, to be honest. And I remembered this time that I was at a truck stop and I met this old lady with a chihuahua, and the chihuahua was named Betty and had painted nails and a pink collar. And I was like, if that dog was a person, she would have taken my man. Like, that is Jolene in a dog, you know?

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6: A mix of sun and cloud today, windy and 16 degrees. Clear this evening with a low of plus 5. Tomorrow, a mainly sunny sky and 18. On Monday, rain and windy, a high of 16 degrees. And then it'll be sunny on Tuesday with a high of 19. Current weather conditions can be found anytime on the Low-End Body Shop weather page on your Steinbach online app. I'm Judy Peters.
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0: It's Josh Stumpf and Johnny Walker, as well as Hands Up from a Jelly Roll. How you doing? I'm Tank Montana. Dallas Smith on the way for you, as well as High Valley, Corey Kent, and Luke Combs. 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For you next.
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2: I'm Judy Peters. Mainly sunny this weekend. Your forecast is coming up. A new Steinbeck Fire Department recruit took on seven laps of a six-story building during yesterday's 9/11 stair climb. To tell us more, here's reporter Darcy Wilkinson.
3: 20-year-old Oliver Uzek wasn't even born when the attacks happened, but says the climb gave him a new perspective on what first responders faced that day.
4: Those firefighters went up there, probably a lot of them knowing that there's a good chance they weren't walking back down there. It's straight climbing. I just can't imagine how insane that would have been.
3: The event brought first responders, their families, and supporters together to remember those who made the ultimate sacrifice. I'm Darcy Wilkinson.
2: More daycare spaces have been approved for the Grunthal area. Hanover Reeve Jim Funk says there is a lot of demand for daycare spaces.
5: We do have a daycare in Grunthal, which is at capacity, and I think there is quite the list of waiting. And we do have a daycare in Clayfield, and I'm hearing there too. It is at capacity and quite the list for waiting.
2: Hanover Council has approved the request for additional daycare spots at a residence east of Grunthal. Matthew Donkersloot, who operates the daycare with his wife, will now be allowed up to 12 children in a group daycare instead of the previous 8 children in the licensed home daycare. A group of 24 travelers from Menno Colony in Paraguay are getting a first-hand look at their Mennonite roots here in Manitoba. To tell us more, here's reporter Addie Lowen.
6: Tour organizers say the group has visited many historic sites and communities, seeing places where their parents, grandparents, and great-grandparents once lived. Local historian Ernest Braun joined the group for part of the tour, says that, well, he's appreciated the visitors' questions and sometimes offering comparisons to how things are in Menno Colony, Paraguay. Tour director Uwe Friesen said that the visit comes ahead of next year's 100th anniversary of the Mennonite migration from Manitoba to the Chaco, 1927 to 2027. I'm Addie Lowen.
2: Labrokerie is hosting its first community trail ride tomorrow. Here's reporter Cosette Bott to tell us more.
7: Leisure Services programmer Desiree Vermette says the event will feature Winnipeg bike mayor Patty Weens, who is cycling with her team from Winnipeg to Labrokerie as part of a three-day trip.
8: So we're going to have Richard Sudan leading our biking group, and he's going to be stopping at landmarks along the way, and he's going to give a little history on it and a little background and highlight a few key places in our community along our trail system.
7: The ride starts at 10:30 Sunday morning with a free barbecue to follow at the High Life Center. I'm Cosette Bott.
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9: In the Manitoba Junior Hockey League preseason, the Niverville Nighthawks thumped Steinbeck 6-2. That game was in LaSalle, Manitoba. Elsewhere, Flin Flon of the SJHL smacked around Northern Manitoba 8-2. Dauphin doubled up Neepawa 4-2. And the Winnipeg Monarchs upended the Winnipeg Blues 5-3. In American Association of Professional Baseball, the season's come to an end for the Winnipeg Goldeyes. They lost to Fargo Moorhead 6-5, losing their best-of-three series 2-0. And in Major League Baseball, the Toronto Blue Jays once again did themselves no favors as they lost to Baltimore 7-4. 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I'm Dave Anthony.
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2: A mix of sun and cloud today, windy and 16 degrees. Clear this evening with a low of +5. Tomorrow, a mainly sunny sky and 18. On Monday, rain and windy, a high of 16 degrees, and then it'll be sunny on Tuesday with a high of 19. Current weather conditions can be found anytime on the Low End Body Shop weather page on your Steinbeck Online app. I'm Judy Peters.
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It's Tim and the Glory Boys. If I go missing, how you doing? I'm Tank Montana. Bailey Zimmerman's Chevy Silverado coming up after George Strait and Carried Away.

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1: All right, good morning. I'm Cosette Bott, and it's an exciting day in Kleefeld today. We are opening a convenience and diner, and I'm here with the owners. They're Kleefelders. And what are we celebrating today, Brent?
2: So today we're starting, we're opening our new convenience store and gas station, Esso Fuel. We're proud to open this for the community so that they can come and fuel up their vehicles. You've all been waiting for this for a long time, and now we've got it. So we're really excited to open this and show this all to you today.
1: So obviously the two of you are the leaders. You're the owner to build something like this. Tell us a little bit about who took part in this project.
3: Whoa, that's a pretty... Okay, first of all, let's say Fields Market. We started with all our staff. We built it from, like, back in 2020. We started with a bunch of local teenagers, and they were faithful, they were hardworking, and we could not have done it without them. And now, we've got the convenience store, and look at that, we've got another whole team. Yeah. And we're just so enthused to hire local kids, and we really appreciate each and every one of them.
1: I was just standing here earlier, and I heard, this is so beautiful. This is exactly what our community needed. So tell me, I'm standing here. I got the new building smell, and some things are still happening back here. What's coming up next?
2: So part of our previous buildings here, we had a small drive-in restaurant where people could come for ice cream, burgers, and fries. Everybody loved it, and it was famous. But we pushed that all down. Now we got a new building. We're going to be starting with a full restaurant kitchen here. Not seasonal anymore. It'll be year-round. Burgers, fries, ice cream, pizza, you name it. It'll be here for you all.
1: Look forward to. So come celebrate with us today from 11 till 2. We got free hot dogs, all sorts of good stuff. Right here in Kleefeld on Main Street at the Fields Convenience and Diner. Come by and see us.
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4: A mix of sun and cloud today, windy and 16 degrees. Clear this evening with a low of +5. Tomorrow, a mainly sunny sky and 18. On Monday, rain and windy, a high of 16 degrees. And then it'll be sunny on Tuesday with a high of 19. Current weather conditions can be found anytime on the Low End Body Shop weather page on your Steinbach Online app. I'm Judy Peters.
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Tyler Joe Miller's Never Met a Beers. Well, it's Keith Urban and Raise 'Em Up. How you doing? I'm Tank Montana with John Party on the way for you. And here's Thelma and James, alternate ending.

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1: Good morning. I'm Cosette Bott, and I am hanging out in Kleefeld, and we are having a party. We are celebrating the grand opening of the Fields Convenience and Diner. And I am hanging out here with Real, who's been here since day one. Kleefelder now for almost 25 years. Why is this an exciting day for Kleefeld?
2: Well, it is to bring the people to see what we built and to put up stuff like this. There's a lot of involvement to do.

0: gas, everything is going now. So now the restaurant will be coming up shortly. And, well, shortly, it's time-consuming to get all the equipment ready and set up. But it should be very good for the community.
1: I love that. There is a huge lineup already as we're offering some free hot dogs and drinks from 11 till 2 today. So much going on, so much to celebrate. A beautiful new building. There'll be gas here now. They already have a floral and a post office and some food. And now there's a restaurant coming as well. And of course, gas, which is important. So the community is excited. You're excited.
0: Oh, yeah.
1: Got a lot of work coming up, I'm sure. But why do you think that this is in your own community?
0: Well, it's to keep everything in town and try to get as much support as they can from the community of people to help it to grow.
1: Yeah.
0: Because the growth of this town in the last 20 years, it's been phenomenal. And there's more people, more demands for everything. And I think it's very good for them.
1: Awesome. Well, it's a good thing they're helping to build this. Come check out what they've done. Till 2 at the Fields Convenience and Diner right here in Kleefeld.
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11: A mix of sun and cloud today, windy and 16 degrees. Clear this evening with a low of plus 5. Tomorrow, a mainly sunny sky and 18. On Monday, rain and windy, a high of 16 degrees. And then it'll be sunny on Tuesday with a high of 19. Current weather conditions can be found anytime on the Low End Body Shop weather page on your Steinbach online app. I'm Judy Peters.
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1: Good morning, I'm Cosette Bott, and I'm hanging out in Kleefeld today because we're having a party. We are celebrating the grand opening of Fields Convenience and Diner right here on Main Street, and I'm hanging out with one of the party people, and what is your name?
2: Isla.
1: And how old are you?
2: 6 and a half.
1: All right, so we are excited because they already have a Fields Market, but they're adding a gas bar, a convenience store. But this is a staple in the community, and Isla comes here often. What do you like most about Fields Market?
2: The cinnamon buns.
1: I heard that they are delicious. And what are you looking forward to the most today?
2: The prizes.
1: Okay. And people are all lined up. There's lots of people here. What are they waiting for?
2: Dogs.
1: Ooh, free hot dogs and free drinks. 7 till 1. This new building, it's got the new building smell. It's just beautiful, exactly what the community

0: is needing. We're here from 11 till 2 in Kleefeld on Main Street for the convenience and diner.
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2: I'm Judy Peters. Starting the weekend with mostly sunshine and a strong wind, your forecast is coming up. 24 travelers from Menno Colony in Paraguay are in southeastern Manitoba this week, visiting historical Mennonite sites. Here's reporter Addie Lowen with more.
3: So the group visited places like Niverville, Grunthal, Randolph, and spent Tuesday afternoon at the Mennonite Heritage Village Museum in Steinbeck. Speaking in Low German, Uwe Friesen, one of the tour directors, shares his first impressions. Translated, he is saying that they came here to look, and it is interesting to see what those places look like today. The group will continue to tour the region, taking photos and listening to stories of their forefathers' time in Manitoba. The 100th anniversary of the Mennonite migration from Manitoba to Paraguay is next year, with a big celebration already being planned. I'm Addie Lowen.
2: A new Steinbeck Fire Department recruit took on seven laps of a six-story building during yesterday's 9/11 stair climb. Reporter Darcy Wilkinson has more.
4: 20-year-old Oliver Uzek wasn't even born when the attacks happened, but says the climb gave him a new perspective on what first responders faced that day.
5: Those firefighters went up there, probably a lot of them knowing that there's a good chance they weren't walking back down there. It's straight climbing. I just can't imagine how insane that would have been.
4: The event brought first responders, their families, and supporters together to remember those who made the ultimate sacrifice. I'm Darcy Wilkinson.
2: More daycare spaces have been approved for the Grunthal area. Hanover Reeve Jim Funk says there's a lot of demand for daycare services.
6: We do have a daycare in Grunthal, which is at capacity, and I think there is quite the list of waiting. And we do have a daycare in Clayfeld, and I'm hearing there too. It is at capacity and quite the list for waiting.
2: Hanover Council has approved the request for additional daycare spots at a residence east of Grunthal. Matthew Donkersloot, who operates the daycare with his wife, will now be allowed up to 12 children in a group daycare instead of the previous 8 children in the licensed home daycare. Morris Mayor Scott Crick is drawing attention to a new exhibit in town regarding the Pine to Palm Highway, also known as the Jefferson Highway, which ran from Winnipeg all the way to New Orleans, Louisiana. He acknowledges Lou Erickson from the Morrison District Central Museum for having a particular passion for the project.
7: A wonderful interpretive exhibit has gone up at the location of the former Stampede Ford on the west side of Main Street. And there's a whole bunch of information about the Jefferson Highway. So if you're in town and you're on Main Street, it's certainly worth taking a stop to take a look at the very informative exhibit which has been put there.
2: The display features interpretive panels placed over the windows of the former J.H. Garage on Main Street near the corner of Highways 23 and 75. A perfect pairing for your day. Delicious eats and the latest local updates. 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And here's Dave Anthony with a look at sports.
8: In the Manitoba Junior Hockey League preseason, the schedule wraps up with a handful of games, including Steinbeck hosting Niverville. The Winnipeg Blues are in Selkirk. Winkler visits the Winnipeg Monarchs. And Neepawa hosts Portage. In the CFL, it's the Banjo Bowl as the Winnipeg Blue Bombers look to get revenge on the Saskatchewan Rough Riders. And in Major League Baseball, the Toronto Blue Jays try and turn things around and pull themselves a little closer into a playoff spot as they once again host the Baltimore Orioles. 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I'm Dave Anthony.
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2: A mix of sun and cloud today, windy and 16 degrees. Clear this evening with a low of plus 5. Tomorrow, a mainly sunny sky and 18. On Monday, rain and windy, a high of 16 degrees. And then it'll be sunny on Tuesday with a high of 19. Current weather conditions can be found anytime on the Low End Body Shop weather page on your Steinbeck Online app. I'm Judy Peters. Our country.

It's Cameron Wickham's Kingdom of Fear, as well as Hang Tight, Honey, with Lainey Wilson. Russell Dickerson on the way for you, and here's Garth Brooks.

0: Good morning. I'm Cosette Bott, and I'm hanging out here in Kleefeld today. We are celebrating the grand opening of the Fields and Convenience Diner. It is a party in here, and I'm sharing a hot dog with Brian Schellenberg, who has been here pretty much since the beginning. It's such an exciting day here. So much going on, a brand new building. Tell us, Brian, a little bit, how do you feel about this this new building here for the community?
1: Oh, we're very excited about what they're doing. This was our store for many years, and they've done such a wonderful job, and I'm very excited for the community.
0: And why do you think this is important for the people of Kleefeld?
1: Well, the Kleefeld people have always been very supportive of their community, and when they lost their gas bar and convenience store, I think it hurt them a lot. And so now, with all the population of how it's growing, I think this is a great great addition to the community, and we hope that they really support the community, or Brent and Vicky.
0: Well, you can feel the excitement. There is a long lineup for the free hot dogs today. There's lots of smiles to go around. So we are offering free hot dogs and drinks, door prizes, and just some fun here in Kleefeld on Main Street from 11 till 2. So come and see us. Come and see the new building. There's that new building smell and just some really great things to check out. So come down and see us in Kleefeld for the opening of the Fields Convenience and Diner.
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3: A mix of sun and cloud today, windy and 16 degrees. Clear this evening with a low of plus 5. Tomorrow, a mainly sunny sky and 18. On Monday, rain and windy, a high of 16 degrees. And then it'll be sunny on Tuesday with a high of 19. Current weather conditions can be found anytime on the Low End Body Shop weather page on your Steinbach Online app. I'm Judy Peters.
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It's the Rec Laws Saturday afternoon with Tank Montana. Jelly Roll's Heart of Stone on the way for you, as well as Kenny Chesney's Carry On. And here's Adela Smith and Good Time Goes.

0: Good morning. I'm Cosette Bott, and I'm hanging out in Kleefeld today. The grand opening of the Fields Convenience and lots of people here. I'm here with Caitlin, the manager, who's been giving away prizes. She's been making hot dogs. She's super busy, and your job's about to get really busier. Tell me a bit about what's happening here.
1: Yeah, so yeah, like you said, it's just the grand opening. It is very busy today, and hopefully once the diner opens at some point, it'll be even busier. We're very, very excited to welcome the whole community in, and it's been really nice seeing all these happy faces around.
0: I love that. So now you have a gas bar, you've got a restaurant opening hopefully soon. Already you were doing flowers and post office and food, like so much going on for the community. How do you think this is going to help the people of Kleefeld?
1: I think it'll help people get to know each other and build a stronger community. Oftentimes people come in here and they just hang around and chat to each other, and it's really, really nice to see how much people like just, you know, building relationships with one another.
0: I love that. So yes, a big shout out to the owners, Brent and Vicky, who have done a great job. This building is beautiful. Come check it out. We are here from 11 till 2. We're offering free hot dogs, drinks, prizes, lots to see, lots of people to meet. Hope to see you here.
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9: Steinbach Online weather.
10: A mix of sun and cloud today, windy and 16 degrees. Clear this evening with a low of plus 5. Tomorrow, a mainly sunny sky and 18. On Monday, rain and windy, a high of 16 degrees. And then it'll be sunny on Tuesday with a high of 19. Current weather conditions can be found anytime on the Low-End Body Shop weather page on your Steinbach Online app. I'm Judy Peters.
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1: Good morning. I'm Cosette Bott, and I'm hanging out in Kleefeld today because we are having a party. We're celebrating the grand opening of the Fields Convenience and Diner. Now, they've had the store for a while now, but they just added a gas bar, and there's going to be a restaurant here. There's lots of, there's food, there's flowers, there's the post office. So much for the Kleefelders here to get what they need. And I'm hanging out here with, his unofficial title is Faithful Pizza and Wing customer. His name is Jordan. He's been coming here for a long time, and I'd love to know, Jordan, what do you love about this Fields Market?
2: I think it's exciting watching this new addition come alive, and it's going to be great for the whole community. The food here is excellent. The staff is great. It's just, it's going to be awesome for the whole community.
1: That's awesome. Okay, so what's your favorite part? Is it the pizza and wings?
2: I believe so, yes.
1: What makes it so good?
2: It's just, when a guy's hungry, you need to eat, and you're on your way home. It's too convenient.
1: And there are just so many people here, lots of excitement, lots going on. What do you think this is going to do for your community?
2: It's definitely going to be a nice place for everybody to shop. It's going to, the fuel's going to be a huge addition, and it's just going to make everybody happier, I think.
1: Absolutely. So now you don't have to leave your town to get some gas, and you always need some gas. So awesome stuff going on over here. If you'd like to come check out the new building, it is just beautiful. Grab yourself a free hot dog and a drink. There's door prizes. We'll be here from 11 till 2. So come by and see us in Kleefeld for the grand opening of the Fields Convenience and Diner.
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It's Luke Combs, BYU, as well as Shaboozy's Good News. How you doing? I'm Tank Montana. I hope you're having a great Saturday afternoon. James Barker Band's After Dark, coming up after Deanna Carter's Strawberry Wine.

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2: A mix of sun and cloud today, windy and 16 degrees. Clear this evening with a low of plus 5. Tomorrow, a mainly sunny sky and 18. On Monday, rain and windy, a high of 16 degrees. And then it'll be sunny on Tuesday with a high of 19. Current weather conditions can be found anytime on the Low End Body Shop weather page on your Steinbach Online app. I'm Judy Peters.
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It's Mackenzie Porter, Saturday afternoon with Tank Montana, coming up in about 15 minutes. Today in country music history, with facts about the legend Johnny Cash, as well as Alabama. And just ahead of Braden King, here's Morgan Wallen. Swing.

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13: A mix of sun and cloud today, windy and 16 degrees. Clear this evening with a low of plus 5. Tomorrow, a mainly sunny sky and 18. On Monday, rain and windy, a high of 16 degrees. And then it'll be sunny on Tuesday with a high of 19. Current weather conditions can be found in

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0: How you doing? I'm Tank Montana. This is Today in Country Music History for September 12th. On this date in 1986, Alabama released Touch Me When We're Dancing, which went to number one on the country charts. The track was the 20th in a string of 21 consecutive number one singles. And on this date in 2003, we lost a legend in Johnny Cash, who passed away at the age of 71. That's Today in Country Music History.
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2: Well, hello and welcome to American Country Countdown. I'm your host, Ryan Fox, with the biggest stars in America and the hits that are the soundtrack to your 2026. We got a lot for you this weekend. Kane Brown is stopping by to hang here in the next 15 minutes. Can't wait to catch up with him. The song Woman is making a hard push for number one this weekend. So is Taylor Swift with I Knew It, I Knew You. But do either of them have what it takes to knock off Luke Combs from our top spot with Be By You? We'll find out soon from our ACC O'Reilly Auto Parts studio. But first, she's on tour this weekend in Oslo, Norway, on Cloud 9 and singing Medicine, Megan Maroney on American Country Countdown.
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0: Megan Maroney, Medicine, number 30 on American Country Countdown. It's Ryan Fox, and thanks to you, our ACC family, we are now nominated this year for a CMA Award. Very honored to be up for weekly national broadcast personality for the 60th annual CMAs, country music's biggest night. So proud to have the support of country fans not only here in North America, but all around the world. Good luck to all the nominees, and here's a guy who knows a thing or two about the CMAs. With 11 trophies under his belt, Blake Shelton. Let him in anyway. American Country Countdown.
1: Number

doing at number 28 on American Country Countdown. It's Holding It Down. I'm Ryan, and Kane Brown grew up in Georgia and has a special childhood friend who's also a country star. Not only grew up in the same town as him, but attended the same school. Talking about Lauren Elena, and we talked to Kane about his long-term friendship with Lauren after they sing their former ACC number one, What Ifs, on American Country Countdown.

0: Brown and Lauren Elena, their former ACC number one. It's What Ifs, an American Country Countdown. Hanging here with Kane Brown right now. You guys, Kane, have gone back a long ways. You went to middle school together, and I just saw where you and Lauren, both your families, went on vacation together. What'd y'all do?
1: She came down to my Florida house. We just bought a new Florida home, a couple streets over, and she came down. I think she was already staying down there for a week, so she got to come over and hang out and see a new house. And we went to the beach club and got to shoot some content, but also just getting to, you know, naturally hang out as friends. And so it was easy.
0: Yeah, I'm loving the new duet with you and Lauren Elena, Never Been in Love.

0: Hard to believe it's been 10 years since you guys last teamed up.
1: Yeah, it's wild. We say that now. We got to release a song every decade.
0: There you go. Well, why was this song the perfect thing to do together?
1: Oh, she's about to put out her new record, and she wanted me on it, so she asked me, and I listened to the song and thought it was super catchy, and only fair, she did one for my record, I'd do one for hers, and yeah, like I said, I liked the song, so I went over, and it made it really easy for me, everything. I didn't have to write nothing and do nothing. I just had to sing my part.
0: Here with Kane Brown on ACC. Kane, we talked to your buddy Lauren Elena, your middle school buddy, a couple weeks ago on the show, and she told us that the first time that she met you was in choir. She said you're kind of shy, you're kind of off to yourself. But then one day she heard you humming a little bit, and she was like, you really need to sing for the teacher. Do you remember that?
1: Yeah, it was strange. But okay. it was Lauren. And I was a new kid to the school. And so, like, I knew all the athletes, like, because I played baseball coming up with them. And I was trying to get in PE, but PE was full, so they put me in choir. And so I was, you know, I didn't know anybody in there. And, of course, Lauren's in there, and Lauren's the same as she is now, just outgoing and a crazy voice. And, I was just humming in a corner by myself, and she yanked me up and told me I had to sing in front of the teachers, and I had, like, a little solo that I ended up having to do.
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3: Steinbach Online Weather.
4: A mix of sun and cloud today, windy and 16 degrees. Clear this evening with a low of plus 5. Tomorrow, a mainly sunny sky and 18. On Monday, rain and windy, a high of 16 degrees. And then it'll be sunny on Tuesday with a high of 19. Current weather conditions can be found anytime on the Low End Body Shop weather page on your Steinbach Online app. I'm Judy Peters.
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Russell Dickerson, Worth Your Wild, 27 on American Country Countdown. I'm Ryan Fox, and if you or someone you know sent a kid back to school recently, you know the cost to do that has gone up significantly. One of the things that has really skyrocketed since last year is the price of a school lunchbox, up a whopping 27%. Do you remember those? What was your favorite? Mine had to be the Dukes of Hazzard lunchbox. I know, that's dating me a little bit. Meanwhile, Pack of the Lunch and the Hits, Dustin Lynch, Easy to Love on ACC.

He's going to be back on the show to join us soon. Dustin Lynch, 26. Easy to Love on American Country Countdown. It's Ryan Fox with all the hits and the stars, coast to coast and around the world. And Kane Brown is hanging with us this weekend. Talk to him about his childhood friend and current collaborator, Lauren Elena, a little more after we play the band that Lauren toured with recently, Rascal Flatts, Fast Cars and Freedom, and AC.

0: 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Ryan here, hanging with Kane Brown this weekend on the show.
1: It ain't talking about girls, but I got a woman. Yeah, I got a woman right here in my hands.
0: Kane, a few minutes ago, you were talking about how you and Lauren Elena first met. You were in middle school. You were in choir. You were the new kid in class. You were humming over in the corner. Lauren heard you and said, you really ought to be singing in front of the teacher. And as Lauren tells the story, the teacher made you sing in front of the class. Do you remember the song that you sang?
2: Yeah, I can only imagine.
0: Yes. It's just wild to me to think about how that all started for both of you. You guys met in middle school. You've gone on to have these really successful country careers. And now your kids are growing up together. Do you ever think about that? Like, sit and think about the journeys that you both have had?
2: Yeah. Like, I've been telling everybody, she's kind of what got me here. You know, I rooted for her on American Idol, and she's, you know, what showed me that she could make it out of that small town, and that I could, and or anybody could, really, if they put their mind to it. And I watched her. They brought her back in town for a parade. I remember I moved schools halfway through the year, and so I went back down and made sure that I saw the parade, and just kind of followed her career. I was hoping she was going to win, and was telling everybody about her. And I remember messaging her while I was doing my thing on social media, and we caught up on social media, and then I told her I was moving to Nashville. And so we caught up and got lunch, and then I wrote the song What Ifs. I was in the writing room with Jordan Schmidt and them, and I said, hey, do you care if I have my friend come over and sing on this? It's another female artist. And they're like, yeah, sure. And then Lauren walks in. They're like, you didn't tell us your friend was Lauren Elena. And so, yeah, then the rest was history.
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7: Steinbach Online weather.
8: A mix of sun and cloud today, windy and 16 degrees. Clear this evening with a low of plus 5. Tomorrow, a mainly sunny sky and 18. On Monday, rain and windy, a high of 16 degrees. And then it'll be sunny on Tuesday with a high of 19. Current weather conditions can be found anytime on the Low End Body Shop weather page on your Steinbach Online app. I'm Judy Peters.
1: Back to the country. This is American.

Waylon James, Water to Wedding, 25 on American Country Countdown. And Ryan Fox. And up next, one of the coolest things you can see at a concert is when they bring out a surprise guest. Megan Maroney did it at a recent tour stop, and we'll tell you who in 6 minutes. First, though, up three notches this weekend, Co Wetzel and Ella Langley. It's Jaded, ACC.

0: The hit number one here on American Country Countdown in November of 2009. Need You Now, Lady A on ACC. It's Ryan. And recently, when her Cloud 9 tour visited Nashville's Bridgestone Arena, Megan Maroney invited Charles, Dave, and Hillary to the stage to sing that hit, as Dave Haywood explains.
1: We are headed to Bridgestone Arena to sing with Megan Maroney on her tour. 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
1: Taking a ride with Cody Johnson, an ACC sure shot. 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Horseback on American Country Countdown. It's Ryan, and our goal here at ACC is to give you a break from the everyday grind of life and keep you entertained while you do what you do on your weekend. And we also like to take you to new places, and one way we do that is with our ACC time machine. 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Number two.

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0: massive hit is just one of many reasons he's a 2026 inductee into the Country Music Hall of Fame. Tim McGraw. It's Live Like You Were Dying.
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0: It's Ryan, and that song also the biggest song of the year we're traveling to in our ACC Time Machine, where we give you the facts and you tell us the year we're in. Are you ready? Here we go.
3: Mom, Dad, I'd like you to meet my husband, Shrek.
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0: Shrek, Donkey, and the crew return for Shrek 2, and it tops the domestic U.S. box office, bringing in over $440 million. Not bad. Justin Timberlake and Janet Jackson performed at the Super Bowl, and the infamous wardrobe malfunction had us all doing a double take.
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0: And speaking of Justin Timberlake, he later starred in the movie The Social Network, not during the year we traveled to, but Facebook did debut during this year, as we can clearly see from the window of our ACC Time Machine. So, do you know the year? Live Like You Were Dying from Tim McGraw was a massive hit. There was that wardrobe malfunction, and Facebook was born. If you guessed the year 2004, then you guessed right. You've earned a trip all the way back to 2026 on our ACC Time Machine. 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
3: 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I'm your host, Ryan Fox, and we all know Kane Brown is famous, but do his kids know that he is? We're going to ask him coming up here in the next 15 minutes. Plus, you're exactly one song away from an ACC world premiere from Jason Aldean. So don't go anywhere. First, though, we jump back into the countdown, and Hudson Westbrook painted you pretty. 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

0: Watson Westbrook, number 22 on American Country Countdown. That's Painted You Pretty. I'm Ryan Fox, and I love playing all the biggest hits for you every weekend, all the way to number one, but also playing the new songs for you, too, like this from Jason Aldean from his Songs About Us album. 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

Eric Church, Morgan Wallen, and Tim McGraw. It's MacArthur, number 21 on American Country Countdown. Ryan here. Kane Brown is hanging with us this weekend on ACC, and we know that Kane is super talented and also super well-known in the world of country. But has that filtered down to his kids? We go back to school and talk family with Kane Brown after he and his wife Caitlin sing this former ACC number one, Thank God, American Country Countdown. I was

0: Our guest this weekend, Kane Brown and his wife, Caitlin, and their number one hit from February of 2023. Thank God. On American Country Countdown. And Ryan and Kane, you have such a beautiful family. Every time I see them on Instagram, I'm just like, wow, you guys have the perfect family. You have your two daughters, Kingsley and Cody. They're 6 years old and 4 years old. And then you have your young son, Crew, who's two. So I guess for the oldest, it's school time now?
1: Yeah, both my oldest are, they're both homeschooled. So they're both in school together. Cody's learning. She's getting to learn a little bit up because of Kingsley. But yeah, both homeschool. I think kindergarten.
0: Does dad help them with their math homework?
1: No. I ask them what they learn whenever they come out. They can tell you every president, which I think is very impressive.
0: Wow.
1: Yeah, because I cannot.
0: Yes. Is that Caitlin teaching them at home, or you have someone
1: no,
0: come in?
1: No, we have a teacher. We've tried it with us. They just won't pay attention. But we have their little desk in a room, and another, like, an actual teacher comes in. They stay in there, and they actually learn. Homework sessions are terrible. So
0: have they figured out that dad's famous yet or not?
1: Kingsley, yes. Cody, I don't think has yet.
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8: A mix of sun and cloud today, windy and 16 degrees. Clear this evening with a low of plus 5. Tomorrow, a mainly sunny sky and 18. On Monday, rain and windy, a high of 16 degrees. And then it'll be sunny on Tuesday with a high of 19. Current weather conditions can be found anytime on the Low End Body Shop weather page on your Steinbeck Online app. I'm Judy Peters.
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0: Money on American Country Countdown. That is Hands Up and Ryan Fox. And if you're needing to put yourself in a good mood, then check out this survey I've just got a hold on from our friends at HelloFresh. According to their latest intel, tacos are the best food to put you in a good mood. With bacon and eggs and a nice juicy steak top on the list. So, I don't know, maybe you combine them all together, make some nice breakfast tacos. Someone pass the guac. Meanwhile, John Party's taking his boots off. American Country Countdown.
1: Number 19.

Up three to number 19, John Party with Boots Off on American Country Countdown. And John's going to be bringing the party in 2027, opening for The King. Today, where you can see him and George Strait and a list of big name stars after this ACC number one from George. Write this down, an ACC

0: live the king. King George Strait. Write this down. An ACC Extra on American Country Countdown. It's Ryan Fox with all the hits and the stars, coast to coast and around the world. And even though George isn't doing it full time, he will be a part of a big weekend featuring some country heavy hitters next year. George, along with Jason Aldean, Brooks and Dunn, Zach Topp, and John Party, will all take the stage at the Boots in the Park Fest in Albuquerque, New Mexico, May 14th through the 16th. Tickets went on sale Friday. You can link up to get yours at georgestrait.com.
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1: Steinbach Online weather.
2: A mix of sun and cloud today, windy and 16 degrees. Clear this evening with a low of plus 5. Tomorrow, a mainly sunny sky and 18. On Monday, rain and windy, a high of 16 degrees. And then it'll be sunny on Tuesday with a high of 19. Current weather conditions can be found anytime on the Low End Body Shop weather page on your Steinbach Online app. I'm Judy Peters.
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1: An ACC next track, new and now, from Flatland Cavalry. It's Never Coming Back on American Country Countdown. It's Ryan Fox, and Miranda Lambert has a big voice and a big heart. If you don't believe me, just Google Mutt Nation. It's a request to help out abandoned animals. She does such a great job with that. She also plays free shows, and we highlight one of those after her friend Lainey Wilson plays with John Mayer.

0: 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It's all genre. Amazing run for Ella Langley. It's Choosin' Texas on American Country Countdown. It's Ryan Fox. And over the past few weeks, we've highlighted different artists covering that song, from Matthew McConaughey to Thomas Rhett to Niall Horan. But who better to cover it than one of the song's co-writers, Miranda Lambert. Love that. Miranda playing that song as part of a free show for our service members at Naval Station Norfolk, Virginia. Thank you so much for doing that, Miranda. And if you're currently serving on bases around the world and ships at sea, listening to us on American Forces Radio, thank you for your service as the countdown rolls on.
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1: 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Number 17.

say so. Dan and Shay, Say So, number 17 on American Country Countdown. It's Ryan, and Riley Green is doing something he's never done before. He talks about it after an ACC Next track, New and Now, from Tucker Wetmore. It's Who Told You That? American Country Countdown.

0: Because you're drunk. Up two spots to number 16 on American Country Countdown. That is Riley Green. It's Ryan Fox. And Riley is following in the footsteps of other big-time country stars like Reba and Blake Shelton, joining the cast of the new season of The Voice. Here he sits down with fellow coaches Adam Levine, Kelly Clarkson, and Queen Latifah to talk about this big opportunity in front of him.
1: When it became a conversation that I might potentially be able to be a coach on the show, it's kind of hard for me to comprehend because y'all all seem really famous to me.
2: I think you're super famous.
1: Well, yeah. I mean, I've been listening to y'all for so long, and been watching y'all on the show. It's crazy that this has all kind of come together, and thinking about it now, I don't know that I could have picked a better group. Like, it's nice that we got people that know what they're doing, and then we got two that don't, but I've seen her host and the personality she has, and I kind of feel like I can just kind of kick back and relax.
0: Yeah. Can't wait. The Voice with coaches Riley Green, Queen Latifah, Kelly Clarkson, and OG Adam Levine premieres September 21st on NBC.
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3: 2 hours down, 2 hours to go. This is the number one country music countdown in the world. American Country Countdown. I'm Ryan Fox from the ACC O'Reilly Auto Parts Studio, and there's a couple things that have changed as of late with our guest this weekend, Kane Brown. Have you noticed? We delve deeper with the country A-lister here in the next 15 minutes, plus learn how Reba is paying it forward. Meanwhile, Zach Topp's spending the weekend in Tahoe playing the Lake Tahoe Amphitheater, and he's playing right now on American Country Countdown. This is South Obscenity.
1: Number 15.

Zach Top, South of Sanity, number 15 on American Country Countdown. It's Ryan Fox, and still so sad about the passing of Dolly Parton, and still amazed how many people from every walk of life love the country icon. Other celebrities that folks are fond of, according to a new list, include Keanu Reeves, Carol Burnett, Julie Andrews, and another country icon, Willie Nelson. Let's protect all of them at all costs. Meanwhile, Shaboozy and Kevin Powers have an ACC sure shot. This one should have joined the countdown very soon. Move on. American Country Countdown. Ah.

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0: Loving that song, Loving Life Again. Number 14, Ella Langley on American Country Countdown. Ryan Fox with the hits. And in order to have longevity in any walk of life, you often have to reinvent yourself or at least improve yourself. There's a new version of Kane Brown we're really liking, and we're talking about it with him after this former ACC number one with Marshmello, Miles on It, American Country Countdown.
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1: That hit number one here in our countdown in March of 2024. Our guest this weekend, Kane Brown and Marshmello, Miles on It on ECC. Brian here with Kane, and you've described this as your new era. I know you're working on new music right now, which we're excited to hear. What would you say is the biggest difference between Kane now and the Kane Brown of the Heaven era?
2: I think I'm just, my voice has definitely grown, but I would say I think I'm just going to go for, hit songs now. Stop trying to chase something different. Right. I'm just going to hear a hit, I'm going to sing a hit.
1: And that's, sounds good to me.
2: Yeah, I think that's just what it is, you know what I mean? 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
7: Clear this evening with a low of +5. Tomorrow, a mainly sunny sky and 18. On Monday, rain and windy, a high of 16 degrees, and then it'll be sunny on Tuesday with a high of 19. Current weather conditions can be found anytime on the Low End Body Shop weather page on your Steinbach online app. I'm Judy Peters.
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9: Number 13.

Zach John King up two notches to number 13 on this weekend's ACC. Let's get to drinking. And Ryan Fox. And next weekend, we'll welcome Luke Bryan back to American Country Countdown for an exclusive interview you're only going to hear right here on ACC. Looking forward to catching up with Luke, talking all about his new album, Signs, that comes out on Friday. It's got this song on it, Country and She Knows It, American Country Countdown. Number 2.

Brian at number 12 on American Country Countdown. That is country and she knows it. And Ryan Fox with you and the hits. Kane Brown hanging with us this weekend. And Kane recently gave some things up, which we're going to talk to Kane about in a couple minutes. Now, if you want a hint as to what one of these things is, listen closely to this song from Blake Shelton. Boys Are Out Here and ACC Extra.

0: 13, Blake Shelton. Boys around here on American Country Countdown. You got Ryan Fox hanging out here this weekend with Kane Brown. And Kane has given up some things in his life as of late. Kane, there's that line in that song, chew tobacco spit. You've given up nicotine, but you've also cut back on drinking. You're just getting healthier overall, which I think is fantastic. But what would you say is harder, quitting those things or turning down late night fast food runs?
1: Oh, fast food. I don't eat fast food. That's easy.
0: Oh, you don't? Okay.
1: No. But I will say the nicotine thing, I don't even think it's necessarily the nicotine. It might have done something because I was pretty angry for a certain time. But it was more of the, was it the mouth asphyxiation or whatever they call it? I think that was more what it was. Because, like, I still, like, I don't dip or anything, but, like, I still, like, need to chew gum or something like that. So,
0: right.
1: It's almost like a tick.
0: Yep. Yeah. Yep. Just get so used to it. Yeah.
1: Yeah.
0: Who's the last artist or famous person that made you feel starstruck, Kane Brown?
1: Made me feel starstruck? I was playing the Wynn, playing golf at the Wynn, and I see this very tall guy at the next fairway in front of me, and it was LeBron James, and didn't say hey, didn't get a picture, didn't wave, didn't do nothing, but I was just like, yo, it's cool that I'm within 150 yards of this guy.
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6: Clear this evening with a low of +5. Tomorrow, a mainly sunny sky and 18. On Monday, rain and windy, a high of 16 degrees. And then it'll be sunny on Tuesday with a high of 19. Current weather conditions can be found anytime on the Low End Body Shop weather page on your Steinbeck Online app. I'm Judy Peters.
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0: Jason Aldean at number 11 on American Country Countdown. It's Don't Tell Me. It's Ryan, and I'm always interested in a good list. Got one right here. I'm especially interested in a list when it has country stars on the top of the list. And this one involves women and who they're thinking about. Curious? We got the full rundown in our ACC Inside America after Lauren Elena and Chase Matthew moving up one spot to land in the 10th spot this weekend. Told my exes on American Country Countdown.
1: 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Another.

0: George Strait in an ACC Extra, The Fireman. Hard to believe that song didn't reach number one, but it did crack the top five back in 1985 right here on American Country Countdown. Great song and the perfect setup for what we're about to do right now.
1: ACC.
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0: You got Ryan. And when I came across this survey, I knew I had to share it with you. Recently, it was asked of women, which male professions do you like to fantasize about the most? 20% of women fantasize about going out with a high-powered businessman. 17% of you like your cowboys. 16% picked rock stars. Another 16% opted for athletes. While 12% of women in this new survey desired firefighters and policemen. I don't see radio DJs on this list. 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

Karaoke Salon on American Country Countdown. It's Ryan Fox with all the hits and the stars coast to coast and around the world. And they say some of the best ideas are ones that are stolen. I love what Reba did and how she's using it today. Hear from Miss Reba after Ella and Morgan. I Can't Love You Anymore. American Country Countdown. Number.

0: ACC number one from 2010. 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Reba on American Country Countdown. It's Ryan, and thanks so much for turning on the radio this weekend to hang with us. Speaking of Reba, have you heard about this? She recently opened up the Cowboys and Indians magazine to share something she's doing at her Reba's Place restaurant in Atoka, Oklahoma. Check this out.
1: A while back, a friend of mine, he emailed me. He said, I was up here in Ohio at my favorite restaurant, and I saw on the bulletin board, and they had a little piece of paper. If you know somebody that can't afford a meal, take this piece of paper and let us know, and no questions asked, they can come in and have a free meal. So I told Chef Curtis about it. And so we started that program here. If anybody wants to donate to the Pay It Forward program, somebody needs a meal, it's already paid for. Mm-hmm. And so he went one step forward. There is a company called Go Belly that you can get on their website and order food from all over the country. And Reba's Place is one of the restaurants. And so you can get on their website and you can order your food, and then they let Chef know and they have it all ready to ship out. So we started doing that before Christmas, and Chef Curtis took it a step forward. He got with the churches here in Atoka and said, do you have any families that need a little help during Christmas time? And so they boxed up 150 boxes of Christmas dinner, and one of the preachers told Chef Curtis that a woman told him that her children had never had Christmas dinner. Wow. Chef said, that's why we get in this business, to give back. How about that?
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3: Luke Albert Combs has had the number one song here in American Country Countdown for two straight weeks. Can he hold off Taylor Swift, Stella Lefty, and Kane Brown to do it for 3 weeks in a row? We'll find out this hour from the ACC O'Reilly Auto Parts Studio. It's Ryan Fox. And speaking of Kane Brown, he is hanging with us on the show this weekend. More with Kane right here in the next 15 minutes. First, though, moving up two spots this weekend, Morgan Wallen. Been by now. ACC.

Morgan Wallen, number 8. It's Been By Now on American Country Countdown. You got Ryan Fox, and rumors are out there about a new album from Morgan in 2027. Typically, he releases something new every other year, and with I'm the Problem coming out in 2025, we could be due. It's a story we'll continue to track here at ACC. Meanwhile, the deluxe edition of Parker McCollum's self-titled fifth studio album came out in March. With this one on it, Killing Me, is an ACC Extra.

John Morgan moving up one spot to number 7 on American Country Countdown. That is Kid Myself. Ryan Fox with the hits. Kane Brown is our special guest this weekend. On the road this weekend, too, at the McHenry Music Festival in Illinois and the Soaring Eagle Casino in Michigan for two big shows. I remember one of the first times I saw Kane, he was opening for these guys. Florida Georgia Line, the Dig Your Roots Tour. You should get up on stage and sing this one with him. Former ACC number 1, FGL, Sundays, American Country Countdown.

0: having so much fun with Kane Brown on the show this weekend. Buddy, you have made a career out of reinventing yourself over the years. What's one thing 5 years from now people might be surprised to see Kane Brown doing outside of music?
1: Be surprised? I don't know. Write. I would say probably write a movie.
0: Nice.
1: Direct a movie. Something
0: maybe
1: like
0: about
1: that.
0: Your life.
1: I don't know. Maybe.
0: I'd watch a movie about Kane Brown. Who would play you in this movie?
1: I don't know. Hopefully a nice 6'2", dark, handsome man.
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5: Good afternoon. I'm Cosette Bott, and I'm hanging out here in the Southeast Event Center for the first ever Steinbach Pistons charity hot dog cook-off. Hanging out here with Michelle Sawatsky-Coop and so many smells. Tell us what is going on today.
6: So many good smells. Well, we have our, like you said, our first hot dog cook-off. So we are looking for the Pistons dog that is going to be available in concessions for this entire 2026-2027 season. So we have Dynamic Chiropractic and Sports Therapy making maybe a bit of a simpler dog, but people are liking it. It's kind of got mayo and barbecue sauce and a chipotle mayo, I think, and some chips on there. And then we have the Southeast Event Center dog, the host team, which is like fried onions and a queso, also with some potato chips, but the queso and fried onions and bacon makes it a little different. Then we have Sunshine and Chinos. They're actually being truly Manitoban and cooking outside. They have like a pork belly bacon on there. They have, I think, some... you know what? I don't even know. Like, the High Life dog by itself is being amazing. The Bake World buns are amazing. So they've got that going out there. Oh, they have coleslaw on theirs and a barbecue sauce. And then Corny and Mix 96 have the Mexican Street dog, Corny Dog, I think. Mm-hmm. And that's got a whole Mexican Street corn topping on the dog. So the four are amazing. There's so many happy people in the atrium right now. And by the way, if you think it's a little chilly for a hot dog cook-off, we're eating inside. It's beautiful. We have so much space in here. The buzz is fun. And we're just having a fun time eating hot dogs.
5: If that didn't make you hungry, I don't know what will. So you've got to come down here and help us choose, because it is a contest and we're looking for votes, right?
6: That's right. At the end, once you've tasted all four, you vote for your favorite one. At the end of this whole thing at 6:30. So if you're coming for the game, you can come just before the game, get yourself like four tastes of dogs for $10. And then you can vote. And the team with the most votes, that dog will be available all season long. And $5 from every $10 ticket is going to Rock Eastman. So really for $5, you're eating two full hot dogs. Yeah. You have to come and have supper here with us.
5: You can't go wrong. You heard her. So come on down till 6:30 for the first ever Steinbach Pistons charity hot dog cook-off at the Southeast Event Center.
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10: Clear this evening with a low of plus 5. Tomorrow, a mainly sunny sky and 18. On Monday, rain and windy, a high of 16 degrees. And then it'll be sunny on Tuesday with a high of 19. Current weather conditions can be found anytime on the Low End Body Shop weather page on your Steinbeck online app. I'm Judy Peters.
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Kenny Chesney, number 6 on American Country Countdown. Let's carry on. Ryan Fox here with all the hits and the stars. And Kenny's new album, Silver Sands Marina, is out in just a couple weeks. So excited about this. Out on September 25th. You know it's going to be good. And Luke Bryan is embracing the new as well. He'll discuss that after this former ACC number 1 from 2014 played again. American Country Countdown. She was

0: It's played again on American Country Countdown. It's Ryan Fox. By the way, Luke Bryan is our special guest here on ACC next weekend. You don't want to miss it. We'll talk all about his new album, Signs. And as Luke recently shared, not only is he about embracing his new album, but also just embracing new talent.
1: The album has just been a fun thing to, as long as I live, I will try to write a few. I will always try to write a few, but I will always lean on the new young talent that's out there showing up every day, living their experiences, putting pen to pad. And I'm so blessed that I still get to do my career at a high level. As long as it feels like it's at a high level, I will continue to try to operate at a high level. If I ever look like that guy that I'm looking at myself and I'm like, you are not at a high level right now, I will try to retire at a high level.
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3: 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Back to the country. 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

ACC Sure Shot. That one is sure to join the countdown very soon. Corey Kent. That's Empty Words on American Country Countdown. It's Ryan Fox. And this weekend, American Country Countdown remembers the 25th anniversary of the September 11th terrorist attacks. A lot of sad and a lot of patriotism came out of that day, and it still lives inside many of us to this very day. There are also a lot of country songs that come out of those feelings, and one of the biggest we'll play, and we'll hear about how it came about after Bailey Zimmerman, Chevy Silverado, American Country Countdown.

0: Toby Keith, courtesy of the Red, White, and Blue, as we remember the 25th anniversary of the September 11th terrorist attacks, September 11th, 2001. On American Country Countdown, I'm Ryan Fox, and Toby, of course, is no longer with us, sadly, but that song lives on, and before he passed away, Toby revealed how that song came about.
1: So I was playing on a fantasy football team, and I had this sheet that I had to fill out. It was laying there in my gym, and I flipped it over, and in 25 minutes or something, I wrote the lyric down to Courtesy Red, White, and Blue, and I knew it would be polarizing. I knew it would be a lightning rod, and I prayed about it, but end of the day, it was a battle cry for our guys to go win and get back home safely and go do what Americans really do.
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4: Good evening. I'm Cosette Bott, and I'm hanging out here in the Southeast Event Center for the first ever Steinbach Pistons Charity Hot Dog Cook-Off. And I am surrounded by wonderful smells. We're having a competition here, but it's not just about the hot dogs. It's also a charity event. So I'm here with Steph McLean, the development coordinator for Rock Eastman. And I would love to know how you got involved in all of this.
5: You bet. So we were super lucky. We were asked to be a part of today's event. And it's, you know, it goes really well with what we do. ROC stands for Recreation Opportunities for Children, which is getting kiddos into recreation activities when they otherwise wouldn't be able to. So, you know, doing it in the event center like this, the Pistons, all of that, it's so fantastic. And we're just super excited that we were asked and we get to be here.
4: It all just makes sense, right? And so are you getting hungry?
5: Oh, I've tried two of the dogs. I've got two more to go. But oh my goodness, the smells, the atmosphere. You walk in and you just, like, you don't know, sensory overload. You don't know what you want to try first. It's so good.
4: Right, and we're going to need some help choosing the winner, because the winner of this competition is going to be the Pistons dog for the whole season.
5: Yes.
4: So come on down to the Southeast Event Center. We're here till 6:30. You get to vote, and we need your opinion.
5: Yes, yes. Right? Come in. Vote, pick your favorite dog, and then you get to have it all year long.
4: There you go. And then if you want afterwards, you can stay for the game, because they are playing against the Nighthawks this evening. So we would love to see you here at Southeast Event Center tonight until 6:30 for the first ever Pistons Charity Hot Dog Cook-Off.
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7: Clear this evening with a low of plus 5. Tomorrow, a mainly sunny sky and 18. On Monday, rain and windy, a high of 16 degrees. And then it'll be sunny on Tuesday with a high of 19. Current weather conditions can be found anytime on the Low End Body Shop weather page on your Steinbach Online app. I'm Judy Peters.
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Great song from a talented up-and-coming star, Stella Lefty, number 4, one of the songs of the summer, Boston, on American Country Countdown. 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So much fun. Kane Brown is our guest this weekend on ACC, and this song could soon be at the top of the charts. We'll talk to Kane about Woman after we play it.

0: It's with his Kane Brown. That is Woman. American Country Countdown. It's Ryan. And Kane, congratulations on that song.
1: Thank you.
0: Obviously, you're not surprised with this song doing so well. It's a hit.
1: No, man, I'm always surprised and excited, man. I never take it for granted.
0: Well, you live in a house with three women. You have your two daughters and your lovely wife, Caitlin. What has living in that home taught you about women?
1: They're always right. They're smarter than you.
0: Mm-hmm.
1: And just do what they say.
0: Right. Everything will be fine.
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6: Good evening, I'm Cosette Bott. I'm hanging out here just outside of the Southeast Event Center for the very first Steinbeck Pistons charity hot dog cook-off. And I don't know if you can hear that, but we got some sizzle happening here. Yes. And I'm here with Chino's Bistro and
7: Sunshine Greenos.
6: Okay.
7: And Dorinda Penner.
6: And what are you guys cooking up?
7: So we've got the hot dogs, we've got the buns. 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Mm.
6: Oh, a little bit of everything.
7: A little bit of everything.
6: So how did you come up with, there's so many choices, right? So how did you come up with this recipe for this particular event?
7: You know what? Just teamwork. Good old family and teamwork and community spirit.
6: And what do you think is going to make your hot dog stand out?
7: We're hoping there's the well-rounded flavors and the fact that pretty much everything's homemade and it's Manitoban.
6: I love it. So we really need your tongue to come and taste these hot dogs because it is a vote, right? It is a contest. And whoever wins is going to be crowned the Pistons hot dog for the whole season. So come on down, bring your votes, bring your appetite. We are at the Steinbeck Pistons Charity Hot Dog Cook-Off at the Southeast Event Center until 6:30 this evening.
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0: Taylor Swift could be doing something she hasn't done in a while here at ACC. Let's have a number one song. This one certainly has the firepower, though. It has worked up the charts very quickly. So just outside the top spot, though, this weekend. Taylor, I knew it. I knew you. American Country Countdown.
16: Number two.

Taylor Swift from the Toy Story 5 soundtrack. I knew it. I knew you. Number two on American Country Countdown. It's Ryan Fox. And now we have arrived to the number one song in America. And it's by an artist that's going to be super busy once again in 2027 on his My Kind of Saturday Night tour, playing major cities all across North America, including Arlington, Texas, Minneapolis, Minnesota, Detroit, Philadelphia, Foxborough, Pittsburgh, Kansas City, Edmonton, and Vancouver. If you've ever seen one of his concerts, you know he brings it every time. Just like right now, because for the third week in a row, he's got the number one song in the land. The number one song in America on American Country Countdown for the third straight week belongs to Luke Combs. This

0: have it, the number one song in America for the third straight week on American Country Countdown. It's Luke Combs with Be By You. American Country Countdown is the longest running country countdown show in the USA. 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ACC is a production of Westwood One. Special thanks to Chris Carson, Dingo O'Brien, Corey Linton, and Susan Stevens for helping us bring you the biggest hits and the biggest stars every weekend right here. A big thanks to our special guest this week, Kane Brown. And make sure you join us next week when Luke Bryan will be dropping by. And we may just have a brand new number one song. Until then, this is Ryan Fox saying be safe, take care of each other, and we'll see you then.
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3: I'm Judy Peters. Starting the weekend with mostly sunshine and a strong wind, your forecast is coming up. 24 travelers from Menno Colony in Paraguay are in southeastern Manitoba this week, visiting historical Mennonite sites. Here's reporter Addie Lowen with more.
4: So the group visited places like Niverville, Grunthal, Randolph, and spent Tuesday afternoon at the Mennonite Heritage Village Museum in Steinbeck. Speaking in Low German, Uwe Friesen, one of the tour directors, shares his first impressions. Translated, he is saying that they came here to look, and it is interesting to see what those places look like today. The group will continue to tour the region, taking photos and listening to stories of their forefathers' time in Manitoba. The 100th anniversary of the Mennonite migration from Manitoba to Paraguay is next year, with a big celebration already being planned. I'm Addie Lowen.
3: A new Steinbeck Fire Department recruit took on seven laps of a six-story building during yesterday's 9/11 stair climb. Reporter Darcy Wilkinson has more.
5: 20-year-old Oliver Uzek wasn't even born when the attacks happened, but says the climb gave him a new perspective on what first responders faced that day.
6: Those firefighters went up there, probably a lot of them knowing that there's a good chance they weren't walking back down there. It's straight climbing. I just can't imagine how insane that would have been.
5: The event brought first responders, their families, and supporters together to remember those who made the ultimate sacrifice. I'm Darcy Wilkinson.
3: More daycare spaces have been approved for the Grunthal area. Hanover Reeve Jim Funk says there's a lot of demand for daycare services.
7: We do have a daycare in Grunthal, which is at capacity, and I think there is quite the list of waiting. And we do have a daycare in Clayfeld, and I'm hearing there too. It is at capacity and quite the list for waiting.
3: Hanover Council has approved the request for additional daycare spots at a residence east of Grunthal. Matthew Donkersloot, who operates the daycare with his wife, will now be allowed up to 12 children in a group daycare instead of the previous 8 children in the licensed home daycare. Morris Mayor Scott Crick is drawing attention to a new exhibit in town regarding the Pine to Palm Highway, also known as the Jefferson Highway, which ran from Winnipeg all the way to New Orleans, Louisiana. He acknowledges Lou Erickson from the Morrison District Central Museum for having a particular passion for the project.
8: A wonderful interpreted exhibit has gone up at the location of the former Stampede Ford on the west side of Main Street. And there's a whole bunch of information about the Jefferson Highway. So if you're in town and you're on Main Street, it's certainly worth taking a stop to take a look at the very informative exhibit which has been put there.
3: The display features interpretive panels placed over the windows of the former JH Garage on Main Street near the corner of Highways 23 and 75. A perfect pairing for your day. Delicious eats and the latest local updates. 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
3: Clear this evening with a low of plus 5. Tomorrow, a mainly sunny sky and 18. On Monday, rain and windy, a high of 16 degrees, and then it'll be sunny on Tuesday with a high of 19. Current weather conditions can be found anytime on the Low End Body Shop weather page on your Steinbeck Online app.

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0: 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It's in the way we support our neighbors, the way we rally behind a good cause, and the way we come together when someone needs a little extra help. 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
1: Clear this evening with a low of plus 5. Tomorrow, a mainly sunny sky and 18. On Monday, rain and windy, a high of 16 degrees. And then it'll be sunny on Tuesday with a high of 19. Current weather conditions can be found anytime on the Low-End Body Shop weather page on your Steinbach Online app. I'm Judy Peters.
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0: Around here, mornings aren't just about music. Sometimes they're a little bit furry, a little bit feathery, and often make you say, aw. It's Pet of the Day, turning your morning scroll on the Country 107 Facebook page into a smile and a chance to win a prize pack from LR Horse and Pet. 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If it's your pet, it counts. 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
3: Clear this evening with a low of plus 5. Tomorrow, a mainly sunny sky and 18. On Monday, rain and windy, a high of 16 degrees. And then it'll be sunny on Tuesday with a high of 19. Current weather conditions can be found anytime on the Low End Body Shop weather page on your Steinbach Online app. I'm Judy Peters.
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